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Rise up the vote. Rise up. Rise up the vote. Mad like the Hulk.

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Rise up the vote, mad like the hope. When it's money on the line, everybody's in vote. Rise up the vote, mad like the hope. 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